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1: Casey Kasem has unlocked the American Top 40 vaults and is replaying original shows from the 80s. 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And Christopher Cross was sailing. 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
1: Good morning. The Maritime Provinces are joining forces to strengthen the region's electricity grid. Premier Susan Holt, Tim Houston, and Rob Lance have signed a Memorandum of Understanding to improve regional electricity planning and reliability. The agreement follows discussions at the Council of the Federation meeting in Charlottetown. Holt says New Brunswick is the Maritime's energy hub and is well positioned to help build a cleaner and more resilient system. The three provinces will work with the federal government to identify opportunities to support growing electricity demand. A regional roadmap and plan are expected by next spring. Prime Minister Mark Carney says everything is on the table when it comes to an ongoing trade war with the U.S. Speaking in Charlottetown after meeting with Canada's premiers yesterday, Carney would not rule out retaliatory measures if the federal government can't reach a deal with President Donald Trump before his new tariffs take effect August 19th. He said they're intensifying their negotiations with the U.S. for a comprehensive agreement that addresses all tariff-related sectors. Later in the day, the Trump administration said it would hit dozens of countries with tariffs, citing forced labor and supply chains. Canada is among those that would be hit with a 10% tariff, while other nations are seeing a 12.5% levy. Police in Halifax have laid a first-degree murder charge in a shooting death from last year. A 29-year-old Coal Harbour man was arrested Wednesday in connection with the killing of Jaden Tynes. The 28-year-old victim was found with gunshot wounds in North Preston on November 2nd of 2025 and later died. The accused is scheduled to appear in Dartmouth Provincial Court. Police say the investigation is ongoing and a $150,000 reward is available for information leading to a conviction. Investigators say the arrest is a significant step and hope it brings some comfort to the victim's family. A 67-year-old Pictou County man is facing charges after an RCMP investigation into child sexual abuse and exploitation material. Police say a social media platform reported the suspected activity in April, leading to a search of a Central Caribou home Wednesday. RCMP seized electronic devices and firearms during the investigation. Stephen Frederick Nelson faces charges including possessing and sharing child sexual abuse and exploitation material, as well as firearms offenses. He remains in custody and is scheduled to appear in court July 28th. RCMP say they believe additional victims may have been targeted over several years. In sports, just five games in the majors yesterday, the Blue Jays snapped a four-game losing streak with a 3-1 win over Tampa Bay. In the CFL, Vincent Blanchard kicked a 57-yard field goal as time expired as Edmonton beat Saskatchewan 36-34 to remain atop the West Division. And in the NHL, Patrick Kane is back in Chicago after signing a two-year $16 million deal. Now you're up to date. I'm James Faulkner.
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2: A mix of sun and cloud for today with a high of 23, a few clouds this evening and a low of 9. Mainly sunny for tomorrow with a high of 25. It's 14 degrees and it's 6:03.
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0: 94.9 The Wave. That's I Won't Back Down and Tom Petty. It's 14 degrees. It's 6:09 and I was doing the lunch menu and I realized I was on one. So on the board, we have one and two. So one is live and then two is how we record things. And I looked down and I was like, why isn't that recording? And then I looked and I was like, oh, I'm live. So if you heard some of the lunch menu, that's coming up. Yes, it's true. Drive-in was lovely. Going to be a great day. Nice to be able to see the sunshine. Going to be a great weekend, I think. Temperatures are going to be in the mid-20s, so I will take it. I will take it. Chris's brother and sister-in-law and two nephews are here from Ottawa, so I'm glad they're going to have a little 3 days of weather before we turn into some cloud again, but hopefully these 3 days will be nice. lots of great music on the way. Taylor Dane, In Excess coming up. Tina Turner this hour. Stick around.
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0: 949, the wave never tear us apart and in excess. It's 619. It's 16 degrees. I think that's what I saw. Let's see, 14 degrees. My bad. It is Friday, July 24th. It's the 205th day of the year. There are 160 days remaining until the end of the year. Today is National YOLO Day, Cousins Day, National Tell an Old Joke Day. There you go. And there are 45 days left until Labor Day.
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1: Good morning. A crime expert is criticizing Cape Breton Regional Municipality Mayor Cecil Clark for endorsing a local motorcycle club linked to the Hells Angels. Criminologist Stephen Schneider says Clark made a significant mistake by writing a July support letter for the Celtic Crew to lease municipal property. Schneider notes the group is a known support club for the Hells Angels, identified by its red 8-1 patch. Clark says he checked with Cape Breton Regional Police first and saw no concerns, adding the club does positive community work, according to CBC. Acting Police Chief Stephen McKinnon says he was unaware of the affiliation at the time, but is now reviewing it with concerns about outlaw biker associations. Fuel prices are up again today. Regular self-serve gas is up 5.8 cents this morning to a new minimum of $1.94.6 in Cape Breton. Diesel increased 6.3 cents a liter to a new minimum of $2.35. Since the start of the month, gas is up nearly 24 cents, while diesel has jumped almost 48 cents. A Cape Breton woman who survived a shark attack nearly 5 years ago is sharing her story in a new documentary. Taylor Fortune was 21 when she was bitten off the coast of Margaree Harbour in August of 2021. She sustained serious injuries and was airlifted to Halifax. The documentary, called Great White Highway, airs on Discovery and Discovery Plus August 1st as part of Shark Week. The film explores whether a great white baby boom is increasing the likelihood of human and shark contact along the East Coast Migration Corridor, known as the Great White Highway. Canada's premiers are urging Ottawa to renew a health funding deal before it expires next year, warning provinces face a funding cliff if it ends. At the meeting in Charlottetown, the premiers called for the federal government to continue annual increases to health transfers beyond 2027. PEI Premier Rob Lance says provinces are struggling to keep up with growing health care costs. New Brunswick Premier Susan Holt says Ottawa now covers only about one-fifth of those costs. The current agreement was signed in 2023 and provides annual funding increases that provinces say are essential to maintaining healthcare services. In sports, the Edmonton Elks kicked a 57-yard field goal as time expired to beat Saskatchewan 36-34 to start Week 8 in the CFL. The Blue Jays snapped a four-game losing streak with a 3-1 win over Tampa Bay. The Red Sox and Yankees were both off. And in the NHL, Patrick Kane and the Blackhawks have agreed to a two-year, $16 million contract to bring the forward back to Chicago. Now you're up to date. I'm James Faulkner.
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5: Mix of sun and cloud for today with a high of 23, a few clouds this evening, a low of 9, mainly sunny for tomorrow with a high of 25 and a humidex of 29. It's 14 degrees and it's 6:33.
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0: of Tom Cochran, Singing Like a Sunset at 6:42. It's 14 degrees. Good morning. Welcome to Friday. Oh, yes, it's Friday. And overall, are you satisfied with the performance of our provincial government? That was the Vogue Optical web poll question for yesterday. Majority of the answers went with yes. They're satisfied. Question for today. Do you like road trips? Road tripping? Yes or no? Head on over to 949thewave.com. Cast your vote.
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94.9, The Wave, that is I'm Still Searching. It's Glass Tiger. 652, 14 degrees. 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And way to go. Way to go. I loved all the people that showed up. It was really good. I know a change of venue kind of last minute can throw a wrench into plans. But you know what? They pivoted and it was great. The music was phenomenal. Phenomenal. From Destiny Dawn to Tamara Alana. I was literally fanning myself with a paper plate just sitting around, and she was just giving her up on the stage. And the musicians, holy mackerel. And then Jamil came up and she had everybody on the dance floor.

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3: Good morning. The Maritime Provinces are joining forces to strengthen the region's electricity grid. Premier Susan Holt, Tim Houston, and Rob Lance have signed a Memorandum of Understanding to improve regional electricity planning and reliability. The agreement follows discussions at the Council of the Federation meeting in Charlottetown. Holt says New Brunswick is the Maritime's energy hub and is well positioned to help build a cleaner and more resilient system. The three provinces will work with the federal government to identify opportunities to support growing electricity demand. A regional roadmap and plan are expected by next spring. Prime Minister Mark Carney says everything is on the table when it comes to an ongoing trade war with the U.S. Speaking in Charlottetown after meeting with Canada's premiers yesterday, Carney would not rule out retaliatory measures if the federal government can't reach a deal with President Donald Trump before his new tariffs take effect August 19th. He said they're intensifying their negotiations with the U.S. for a comprehensive agreement that addresses all tariff-related sectors. Later in the day, the Trump administration said it would hit dozens of countries with tariffs, citing forced labor and supply chains. Canada is among those that would be hit with a 10% tariff, while other nations are seeing a 12.5% levy. Police in Halifax have laid a first-degree murder charge in a shooting death from last year. A 29-year-old Cole Harbour man was arrested Wednesday in connection with the killing of Jaden Tynes. The 28-year-old victim was found with gunshot wounds in North Preston on November 2nd of 2025 and later died. The accused is scheduled to appear in Dartmouth Provincial Court. Police say the investigation is ongoing and $150,000 reward is available for information leading to a conviction. Investigators say the arrest is a significant step and hope it brings some comfort to the victim's family. A 67-year-old Pictou County man is facing charges after an RCMP investigation into child sexual abuse and exploitation material. Police say a social media platform reported the suspected activity in April, leading to a search of a Central Caribou home Wednesday. RCMP seized electronic devices and firearms during the investigation. Stephen Frederick Nelson faces charges including possessing and sharing child sexual abuse and exploitation material, as well as firearms offenses. He remains in custody and is scheduled to appear in court July 28th. RCMP say they believe additional victims may have been targeted over several years. In sports, just five games in the majors yesterday, the Blue Jays snapped a four-game losing streak with a 3-1 win over Tampa Bay. In the CFL, Vincent Blanchard kicked a 57-yard field goal as time expired as Edmonton beat Saskatchewan 36-34 to remain atop the West Division. And in the NHL, Patrick Kane is back in Chicago after signing a two-year $16 million deal. Now you're up to date. I'm James Faulkner.
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5: Mix of sun and cloud for today with a high of 23, a few clouds this evening, a low of 9, mainly sunny for tomorrow with a high of 25, and the humidex of 29, it's 15 degrees and it's 7:04.
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0: 94.9 The Wave. That's Echo Beach, Martha and the Muffins. Good morning. Welcome to the 7 o'clock hour. It's 15 degrees, 7:12. We've got the Spin Doctors on the way. The Beatles, Rolling Stones, and I've got your birthdays coming up as well. 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And yeah, I'm happy to be here on this Friday heading into the weekend. If you're just grabbing your first cup of coffee, cheers to you.
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0: Lawrence's and Spin Doctors on 94.9 The Wave. It's 719. It's at 15 degrees. I've kind of gone down the royalty rabbit hole on my socials, like TikTok and stuff like that. Now my algorithm is all like royalty. I'm learning all about them. Anyway, two princes reminded me of it. And just how extraordinarily complicated and just, it's just so crazy. It's so crazy, the royals. Those royals. Anyway, on to another, well, they're Cape Breton royalty. It's Helene, Bruce, and Suji. And Helene is out of the nest. And I did post a picture. Stan Peach sent it to me. And it shows Helene and Suji back home at the nest. And it's 11:56 in the night. And I was like, oh, Helene must have her beginners because she had to be back at the nest before, before midnight. Because that's how it went. Actually, So, I didn't take young drivers or anything like that. I just kind of learned how to drive and then, you know. So, I had an N on my license for like 16 years. Like, just driving around after midnight with an N on my license. Legally not allowed to drive. It wasn't until I guess, it wasn't until I got a few speeding tickets that I had to go back for points. So I could drive, and that I finally got the N taken off and became a graduated license. And that wasn't that long ago. It was like 15 years ago or something like that. So, you know, just me driving around my beginners at, you know, 30.
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3: Good morning. A crime expert is criticizing Cape Breton Regional Municipality Mayor Cecil Clark for endorsing a local motorcycle club linked to the Hells Angels. Criminologist Stephen Schneider says Clark made a significant mistake by writing a July support letter for the Celtic Crew to lease municipal property. Schneider notes the group is a known support club for the Hells Angels, identified by its red 8-1 patch. Clark says he checked with Cape Breton Regional Police first and saw no concerns, adding the club does positive community work, according to CBC. Acting Police Chief Stephen McKinnon says he was unaware of the affiliation at the time, but is now reviewing it with concerns about outlaw biker associations. Fuel prices are up again today. Regular self-serve gas is up 5.8 cents this morning to a new minimum of $1.94.6 in Cape Breton. Diesel increased 6.3 cents a litre to a new minimum of $2.35. Since the start of the month, gas is up nearly 24 cents, while diesel has jumped almost 48 cents. A Cape Breton woman who survived a shark attack nearly 5 years ago is sharing her story in a new documentary. Taylor Fortune was 21 when she was bitten off the coast of Margaree Harbour in August of 2021. She sustained serious injuries and was airlifted to Halifax. The documentary, called Great White Highway, airs on Discovery and Discovery Plus August 1st as part of Shark Week. The film explores whether a great white baby boom is increasing the likelihood of human and shark contact along the East Coast Migration Corridor, known as the Great White Highway. Canada's premiers are urging Ottawa to renew a health funding deal before it expires next year, warning provinces face a funding cliff if it ends. At the meeting in Charlottetown, the premiers called for the federal government to continue annual increases to health transfers beyond 2027. PEI Premier Rob Lance says provinces are struggling to keep up with growing health care costs. New Brunswick Premier Susan Holt says Ottawa now covers only about one-fifth of those costs. The current agreement was signed in 2023 and provides annual funding increases that provinces say are essential to maintaining healthcare services. In sports, the Edmonton Elks kicked a 57-yard field goal as time expired to beat Saskatchewan 36-34 to start Week 8 in the CFL. The Blue Jays snapped a four-game losing streak with a 3-1 win over Tampa Bay. The Red Sox and Yankees were both off. And in the NHL, Patrick Kane and the Blackhawks have agreed to a two-year, $16 million contract to bring the forward back to Chicago. Now you're up to date. I'm James Faulkner.
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3: Mix of sun and cloud for today with a high of 23. A few clouds this evening, a low of 9. For tomorrow, mainly sunny and a high of 25 with a humidex of 29. It's 15 degrees and it's 7:36.
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0: straight up on 94.9 The Wave. It's 7:43. It's 15 degrees on this Friday. Welcome to it. The last weekend in July, if you can believe it or not. Now, overall, are you satisfied with the performance of our provincial government? That is what we asked yesterday on our Vogue Optical web poll question. Satisfied came out on top. Now, do you like road trips? 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

0: 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It's 7:50, 15 degrees. 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
0: 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Weekend birthdays. Graham Bonaparte is celebrating birthday on Sunday, a 62nd birthday. Love from the Sunnyvale Girls. Oh, Cora Picto is celebrating a 66th birthday tomorrow from John, Todd, and Jackson. Who else do we have? Nora Holloway is celebrating a birthday tomorrow as well. Happy early birthday to Nora, who turns 4 tomorrow. Birthday wishes are being sent from Nora's family in Reserve Mines and Dominion, especially your sister Lily, your cousins Veda, Cohen, Sawyer, and Zola. Hope you have a great birthday, Nora. And Henry and Joan Poirier are celebrating an anniversary today, a 54th wedding anniversary from Glace Bay. Love family and their doggy Veda too, of course. And Carter CPAC is celebrating a first birthday today. Love all your family. And Olivia CPAC is celebrating a 9th birthday today. It's related. Same birthday. Interesting. That's amazing. Olivia, you're the winner of the sweet treat today, courtesy of Josie Stubbard is celebrating a 14th birthday today with love from all your family and friends. And yes, so Olivia, you're the winner of the sweet treat today, courtesy of Cass's Kitchen. If you would like to hear your birthday or anniversary greeting on the air, simply head over to 949thewave.com, click on contest, get your greetings in at least 7 days in advance, please, just so I can see them. I don't want to leave any awesome birthday wishes out.
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3: Good morning. The Maritime Provinces are joining forces to strengthen the region's electricity grid. Premier Susan Holt, Tim Houston, and Rob Lance have signed a memorandum of understanding to improve regional electricity planning and reliability. The agreement follows discussions at the Council of the Federation meeting in Charlottetown. Holt says New Brunswick is the Maritime's energy hub and is well positioned to help build a cleaner and more resilient system. The three provinces will work with the federal government to identify opportunities to support growing electricity demand. A regional roadmap and plan are expected by next spring. Prime Minister Mark Carney says everything is on the table when it comes to an ongoing trade war with the U.S. Speaking in Charlottetown after meeting with Canada's premiers yesterday, Carney

0: would not rule out retaliatory measures if the federal government can't reach a deal with President Donald Trump before his new tariffs take effect August 19th. He said they're intensifying their negotiations with the U.S. for a comprehensive agreement that addresses all tariff-related sectors. Later in the day, the Trump administration said it would hit dozens of countries with tariffs, citing forced labor and supply chains. Canada is among those that would be hit with a 10% tariff, while other nations are seeing a 12.5% levy. Police in Halifax have laid a first-degree murder charge in a shooting death from last year. A 29-year-old Cole Harbour man was arrested Wednesday in connection with the killing of Jaden Tynes. The 28-year-old victim was found with gunshot wounds in North Preston on November 2nd of 2025 and later died. The accused is scheduled to appear in Dartmouth Provincial Court. Police say the investigation is ongoing and a $150,000 reward is available for information leading to a conviction. Investigators say the arrest is a significant step and hope it brings some comfort to the victim's family. A 67-year-old Pictou County man is facing charges after an RCMP investigation into child sexual abuse and exploitation material. Police say a social media platform reported the suspected activity in April, leading to a search of a Central Caribou home Wednesday. RCMP seized electronic devices and firearms during the investigation. Stephen Frederick Nelson faces charges including possessing and sharing child sexual abuse and exploitation material, as well as firearms offenses. He remains in custody and is scheduled to appear in court July 28th. RCMP say they believe additional victims may have been targeted over several years. In sports, just five games in the majors yesterday, the Blue Jays snapped a four-game losing streak with a 3-1 win over Tampa Bay. In the CFL, Vincent Blanchard kicked a 57-yard field goal as time expired as Edmonton beat Saskatchewan 36-34 to remain atop the West Division. And in the NHL, Patrick Kane is back in Chicago after signing a two-year $16 million deal. Now you're up to date. I'm James Faulkner.
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4: A mix of sun and cloud for today with a high of 23, a few clouds this evening and a low of 9. Mainly sunny for tomorrow with a high of 25 and a humidex of 29. It's 8:03 and it's 16 degrees.
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0: 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Got Elton John on the way. Don't forget to text the word Canada to 595-1906 as we wrap up the end of the month. We'll be drawn for that next week. Those Maui Jim sunglasses, courtesy of our great pals at McLeod Optical and Vision Center. Text the word Canada, 595-1906, along with your first and last name, please, and you're entered into win. You can enter once a day.
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0: morning. We have got, it's 8:21, 16 degrees, and excited for the weekend. It is Seaside Days. There's a parade this evening and then a party in the park. Jocelyn Hines, Sheldon Chant, and Mario Clozmo will be entertaining, face painting, balloon animals, and food trucks. They've got lots of great activities happening. So the parade is at 6 p.m. and then 7 to 9 is the Seaside Days kickoff party. You can go over to the Dominion Development Society on Facebook or DominionDevelopmentSociety.ca for a list of all the events that are going on, and there are a ton. That's Seaside Days. I mean, it's like 2 weeks of just go. So congratulations to the committee, of course. And you can head on over to 949thewave.com and check out things that are going on in the community as well. 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So there is lots, like there's a Bedeck Community Market tomorrow from 10 a.m. until 1 p.m. And lots of stuff going on at the library as well. So head on over to 949thewave.com. Check out Seaside Days. Whatever's going on in your community, I hope you get out and enjoy it.
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3: Good morning. A crime expert is criticizing Cape Breton Regional Municipality Mayor Cecil Clark for endorsing a local motorcycle club linked to the Hells Angels. Criminologist Stephen Schneider says Clark made a significant mistake by writing a July support letter for the Celtic Crew to lease municipal property. Schneider notes the group is a known support club for the Hells Angels, identified by its red 8-1 patch. Clark says he checked with Cape Breton Regional Police first and saw no concerns, adding the club does positive community work, according to CBC. Acting Police Chief Stephen McKinnon says he was unaware of the affiliation at the time, but is now reviewing it with concerns about outlaw biker associations. Fuel prices are up again today. Regular self-serve gas is up 5.8 cents this morning to a new minimum of $1.94.6 in Cape Breton. Diesel increased 6.3 cents a litre to a new minimum of $2.35. Since the start of the month, gas is up nearly 24 cents, while diesel has jumped almost 48 cents. A Cape Breton woman who survived a shark attack nearly 5 years ago is sharing her story in a new documentary. Taylor Fortune was 21 when she was bitten off the coast of Margaree Harbour in August of 2021. She sustained serious injuries and was airlifted to Halifax. The documentary, called Great White Highway, airs on Discovery and Discovery Plus August 1st as part of Shark Week. The film explores whether a great white baby boom is increasing the likelihood of human and shark contact along the East Coast Migration Corridor, known as the Great White Highway. Canada's premiers are urging Ottawa to renew a health funding deal before it expires next year, warning provinces face a funding cliff if it ends. At the meeting in Charlottetown, the premiers called for the federal government to continue annual increases to health transfers beyond 2027. PEI Premier Rob Lance says provinces are struggling to keep up with growing health care costs. New Brunswick Premier Susan Holt says Ottawa now covers only about one-fifth of those costs. The current agreement was signed in 2023 and provides annual funding increases that provinces say are essential to maintaining healthcare services. In sports, the Edmonton Elks kicked a 57-yard field goal as time expired to beat Saskatchewan 36-34 to start Week 8 in the CFL. The Blue Jays snapped a 4-game losing streak with a 3-1 win over Tampa Bay. The Red Sox and Yankees were both off. And in the NHL, Patrick Kane and the Blackhawks have agreed to a 2-year, $16 million contract to bring the forward back to Chicago. Now you're up to date. I'm James Faulkner.
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2: 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Weather.
6: Well, we've got a mix of sun and cloud for today and a high of 23, a few clouds this evening and a low of 9, mainly sunny for tomorrow and a high of 25 with the humidex of 29. Looking ahead to Sunday, a mix of sun and cloud and a high of 25. It's 16 degrees and it's 8:33.
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0: wave, spirit in the sky. It's 8:41. It's 16 degrees, I think. Let me just check. 16 degrees. Yes, I'm heading over to Mitsubishi today for a remote, so I'll be doing that. Very excited. 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Are you going on a road trip? Do you like them? That's our question. Just wondering if you're going on a road trip and if you like them. If you like them, head on over and vote yes. If you don't like them, head on over and vote no. 94.9thewave.com.
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0: 94.9 The Wave. That's Madonna and Vogue. It's 8:52. It's 16 degrees. Dew point 14.8. Thank you. Thank you. If I'm saying the dew point, you know who's here with me. It's MP Mike Elloway.
1: Hi, how are you?
0: I'm good. How are you?
1: I'm living the dream.
0: Yeah, we were voguing.
1: We were, yes, exactly. It's around this time every day I vogue.
0: Oh, it's like part of your, some people yoga, some people meditate.
1: Coffee, toast, voguing.
0: Yes.
1: Get in the car, go to work.
0: What a way to start your day.
1: Well, I'd say it's a great, it's like Tai Chi, actually.
0: Yeah, yeah.
1: You think about it.
0: Yeah. Yeah, so that's that.
1: Well, I think that's all that has to be said.
0: What else do we have to talk about?
1: Well, it's just good to connect with you.
0: Yes, it's
1: good
0: it's,
1: to see that your desk you. Is meticulous. Last time I was here, it was like the four horsemen came here and set up shop. It was like papers, and then there was in the sea of paper, there was one lonely bottle of Pledge.
0: Yes, yes.
1: And that I'm going to tell you, folks, if you see this, if you could see what I could see, which is a desk and a computer, it is mint.
0: Thank you.
1: The shine is bright.
0: I got in trouble.
1: Did you really?
0: Well, Jason said...
1: Because of me?
0: No, because the owner was coming down. He was like, you got to clean this mess up. I felt like a teenager having to clean their room.
1: Well, you know what? Job well done, by
0: Thank
1: the way.
0: You. Thank you. Once I focus, I can do it.
1: Yeah, well, you've done it.
0: And the Pledge is still here.
1: Well, I noticed the Pledge. The Pledge is like off in the corner alone. It's like
0: being what do I do now?
1: The Pledge is ostracized from the rest of the stuff on the table. But it looks great, and you're rocking it. I hear you every morning. My wife loves listening to you.
0: She loves
1: listening to when you do the happy birthday.
0: And
1: it's just great to connect. It's been a busy summer.
0: Yes.
1: We've been out in the community working hard. We made a great announcement in Duncan, Port Morian on Tuesday with respect to being the first project in Atlantic Canada to be funded under a new program that funds community infrastructure. My hat's off to Lady K, Jane, and the entire community of Duncan and Port Morian. And I know that there are folks from Port Caledonia involved in Birch Grove. This is an amazing initiative. I was really glad to get behind.

0: I love the fact that you came together, saw a need, that you're doing it for the right reasons.
1: Yes.
0: Very authentic, wanting to help the community, not help yourself.
1: Exactly.
0: And well done. And I think of the, we're talking about the car show, and Commercial Street and Brian Shaw. Big props to you, sir. You were moving cars. You were moving your own car. You were moving other cars down that little narrow strip on Commercial Street. There was a special feeling there.
1: It
0: was really the community coming together. And it's no one politician. It's the community that does that. And it's like the Duncan Port Morian playground.
1: Yeah.
0: We can't fund something that's not there. We can't fund something that doesn't have already community buy-in and sweat equity and hard work. And there's something special happening, I think, in communities like Sydney Mines, North Sydney, New Waterford, Glace Bay, and Port Morian and Duncan, as we mentioned. I think of the Bredour Seniors Club, and I was visiting them a couple of weeks ago. Man, the work they're doing is incredible, not just for the hall, but for the community.
1: Yeah.
0: So this is a chance under this new fund, this Community Infrastructure Fund, to work with I'll preface this by saying the federal government doesn't traditionally fund community infrastructure like playgrounds.
1: Right.
0: Now we have a fund where we can.
1: Okay.
0: And that's really, really important. So to the folks in the CBRM, then you know who you are if you're part of a committee or part of a group, mm-hmm. whether it's Harborfest or whether it's Coal Dust Days, mm-hmm. or whether it is the Johnny Miles run tomorrow that I'm going to do.
1: You're going to?
0: I'm going to attempt to take my knee that had surgery in January and give it a test drive. These things don't happen by accident. It takes hard work. And I'll always put money on Cape Breton when Cape Bretoners are working together.
1: Mm-hmm.
0: And boy, are they working together right now.
1: Absolutely.
0: And the leadership that we have is community-based.
1: Yep.
0: And everyone is capable of it. Everyone is capable of joining a committee. Anything that you can contribute is important to your community. It helps grow your community. We're living in tough times right now. We know it with affordability, tariff wars, wars in general that impact costs and at the pump, food in the aisle.
1: Yeah.
0: But Cape Bretoners come together, and we are at a moment in time where that needs to happen from a community-based perspective, but also from just an everyday life perspective.
1: Mm-hmm.
0: I get energized when I go out into the community and I'm talking to folks, in particular this summer, and I'm seeing a difference. I'm seeing a difference of people who care, who give a damn, who want to see their community improve. And it's not up to one individual. It's up to us.
1: Yeah.
0: And Duncan, Port Morian is a great example. If there's a case study, Heather, on how to grow your community, how to secure investment, how to get infrastructure that is going to improve the mental and physical well-being of children, Duncan, Port Morian.
1: Yeah.
0: You know, I think of Harborfest. I think of what the Rotarians do in New Waterford.
1: Yeah, yeah.
0: Like, come on.
1: Yeah,
0: like the Rotarians in New Waterford rock.
1: Yeah,
0: they simply rock.
1: Yeah,
0: they're just doing so many things, right? And then I think of Sydney Mines and North Sydney, and I think of the things that are happening there.
1: Yeah,
0: it's really, really an important time, and we need to grow that. We need to ensure that we don't take it for granted, because we're in the process of looking at proposals under this Small Community Infrastructure Fund, ACOA is,
1: mm-hmm.
0: and there's so many great projects, and we're going to do our best to provide funding for many of them. Some of them won't be able to because for whatever reason, there might be a variety of reasons why, but the proposals we're getting are so darn good.
1: Yeah, and it takes a lot of work to write a proposal.
0: Write a proposal and do the work to say, hey, we're coming to
1: this is what we have.
0: This is what we've done.
1: Yeah, okay?
0: And, you know, I was glad to secure some federal dollars for Harborfest and the Unity and Whitney Pear and Coal Dust Days and New Waterford.
1: Yeah.
0: We can't do that unless the leadership in the community is already established and doing things already.
1: 100%.
0: So there are folks in the community that are doing such great work. Continue doing it. For those that would like to get involved, just reach out to these groups.
1: Yeah.
0: Because I can assure you, we need you. Definitely. We need you in the community, and everyone is capable of doing something. And honestly, providing a little bit of leadership, and it doesn't have to be something big.
1: No,
0: it could be something small.
1: Exactly, and I think you're.

0: very, you're hard pressed to find a committee or a community event that is not looking for volunteers or for anything. And, you know, it takes a couple hours out. You get to enjoy the event. I know Seaside Days is starting up as well. So another great community. You're going to be there today.
1: Yep. I'm going to be there today, and New Dawn celebrates their 50th anniversary.
0: Wow.
1: I think New Dawn is one of the oldest community development organizations in Canada. They're actively involved everything from housing to Meals on Wheels. Mm-hmm. They're the major proponent of the new Family and Youth Center in Glace Bay.
0: Yes.
1: There's another example.
0: Yeah.
1: There's another example of an organization that is just doing things
0: just
1: to help
0: doing
1: people.
0: Things.
1: And just doing things to help people.
0: Yeah.
1: And boy, oh boy, when you do it, when you go about your daily routine or your work, if you can say, hey, I helped someone today, that's pretty pretty darn cool.
0: Pretty awesome.
1: And pretty awesome. So kudos to the 50th anniversary for New Dawn, which I'll be at. Seaside Days, always love going to Dominion. Mm-hmm. And there's another great example of a community.
0: Yeah.
1: You go to their Christmas festivities.
0: Yeah.
1: Wow.
0: Yeah.
1: You Seaside Days. Wow.
0: Yeah.
1: And Dominion is like a lot of communities, if not all communities in Cape Breton, where small by population numbers, big on heart.
0: Absolutely. 100%. Couldn't have said it better myself.
1: Nice.
0: All right. We'll be back.
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0: 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If you spot me around the CBRM, be sure to stop by, say hello, and grab some goodies. While you're there, don't forget to scan the QR code for a chance to win a $250 gas card, which we'll be giving away one every week throughout the summer. 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
0: Mix of sun and cloud for today with a high of 23, a few clouds this evening, and a low of 9 for tomorrow. Mainly sunny with a high of 25. It's 22 degrees. That's your weather. 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
1: 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I'm Heather. 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

0: We've unlocked the vaults, and we're replaying Casey Kasem's American Top 40, the 70s. This week is from July 25th, 1970. That's when Vanity Fair was hitching a ride. Eric Burdon spilled the wine. The Temptations were in a ball of confusion. And the Carpenters longed to be close to you. You'll hear those songs and all the Top 40 hits from July 25th, 1970, right here on Casey Kasem's American Top 40, the 70s.
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2: 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I'm here with Mike DeJoby. And Mike, tell us what's happening.
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1: 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I'll be out and around the CBRM today in the all-new 2026 Toyota Prius plug-in hybrid from McDonald Auto, handing out Old Dutch chips, Pepsi courtesy of Cape Breton Beverages, and lots of station swag. 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
0: 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Here again with Mike DeJoby to tell us what's going on at Sydney Mitsubishi. Mike?
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0: mix of sun and cloud for today with a high of 23, a few clouds this evening, and a low of 9 for tomorrow. Mainly sunny with a high of 25. It's 22 degrees. That's your weather. 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
1: Live on location from Sydney Mitsubishi, 104 Disco Street in Sydney. I'm here with Mike DeJoby. And Mike, tell us what's happening.
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1: Casey Kasem has unlocked the American Top 40 vaults and is replaying original shows from the 80s. This week, Casey takes you back to July 26th, 1980. That's when Lips Inc. took us to Funky Town. Air Supply was all out of love. Rocky Burnett was tired of towing the line. And Christopher Cross was sailing. You'll hear those songs, all the top 40 hits, and the long-distance dedications from July 26, 1980, right here on American Top 40, The 80s.
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3: 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Here again with Mike DeJoby to tell us what's going on at Sydney Mitsubishi. Mike?
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3: Mix of sun and cloud for today with a high of 23, a few clouds this evening and a low of 9, mainly sunny for tomorrow with a high of 25 and the humidex of 29. Looking ahead to Sunday, a mix of sun and cloud with a high of 25. That's your weather. 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
1: 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If you spot me around the CBRM, be sure to stop by, say hello, and grab some goodies. 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
2: Mix of sun and cloud for today with a high of 23, a few clouds this evening, and a low of 9. Mainly sunny for tomorrow with a high of 25 and the humidex of 29. Looking ahead to Sunday, a mix of sun and cloud with a high of 25. That's your weather. 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
1: 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One last time for me, but the gang is here until 5 o'clock, and I've got Mike DeJoby here. And Mike, what's going on?
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0: 94.9 The Wave with Pagliaro. What the hell I got? 94.9 The Wave, 70s, 80s, and more. I'm MJ, and welcome almost to the weekend. It is going to be a nice one, too. Michael Jackson's coming up and Paul Jantz next, but first, Cheap Trick.
1: I want you to want me.

the Way with Paul Jansen, Every Little Tear. I'm MJ. William Shatner recently revealed some news that he and his daughter underwent something at the same time. I had no idea. I'll tell you what that is after Jimmy Rankin. Michael Jackson, The Way You Make Me Feel on 94.9 The Wave.

0: Rankin, Cool Car, 94.9 The Wave. William Shatner revealed something this week, and I had no idea, first of all, that he was going through it, let alone his daughter. Yeah, he revealed that he and his daughter, Melanie, both faced different types of stage 4 cancer a few years ago. The 95-year-old said in an interview that his daughter, who is 61, was diagnosed with breast cancer. While she was receiving treatment, he was diagnosed with stage 4 malignant melanoma that had spread to his lungs and brain. Both say they are now cancer-free. And William Shatner adding that they found the perfect doctors for their illnesses. He recently announced he has started a heavy metal band. Yes, you know what? That's true. He's not being funny. He actually did. And it's going to be, and he's going to be appearing at Chicago's Riot Fest in September. I can't wait to see video on that. William Shatner in a heavy metal band. But meanwhile, yeah, I'm glad they're both doing well. That's pretty incredible. Coming up for us next, Matchbox 20 and April Wine.
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April Wine, just between you and me, 94.9 The Wave. Well, Heather made our announcement early this morning for Fuel Your Summer for this week. Did you scan that QR code? I'll tell you the winner's name again and how you can win that gas on us. I'll have that after 54:40. But first, Matchbox 20, 3 a.m.

0: 9 The Way, 5440. I Go Blind. I'm MJ. Congratulations to our newest winner today for Fuel Your Summer. $250 in gas going to Terry Johnson. So well done, Terry. And Heather made that announcement this morning. How do you get in on this? You just look for Raya. She's out in our 94.9 The Wave Summer Cruiser. And fill out that form once you scan that QR code and you're entered just like that into our contest. 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We have EMCO Corporation, Molding and Millwork, Fired Creation, CBRM Active, Sullivan Fuels, Mi'kmaq Gas and Convenience, Scotia Construction, Creative Design, Woodland Home, Building Center, and J.R. 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We have you too and the odds next.
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10: Mix of sun and cloud for today with a high of 23, a few clouds this evening and a low of 9, mainly sunny for tomorrow with a high of 25 and the humidex of 29. Looking ahead to Sunday, a mix of sun and cloud with a high of 25. That's your weather. 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

0: the odds. Someone who's cool on 94.9 The Wave. Coming up in the next hour, we'll be talking more about this story with our sharks. As I told you, Shark Week is starting this weekend, and great white sharks are making an early return, and so is Atlantic Shark Expeditions. Man, they're busy, though. I'm going to tell you more about that coming up next hour. We'll hear from the Eagles next. Also, Cyndi Lauper, the Bee Gees, and Bruce Springsteen.
1: We've unlocked the vaults, and we're replaying Casey Kasem's American Top 40, the 70s. This week is from July 25th, 1970. That's when Vanity Fair was hitching a ride. Eric Burdon spilled the wine. The Temptations were in a ball of confusion. And the Carpenters longed to be close to you. You'll hear those songs and all the Top 40 hits from July 25th, 1970, right here on Casey Kasem's American Top 40, the 70s.
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Feely Band while my guitar gently weeps on 94.9 The Wave. I'm MJ. So as we know, our great white sharks are making an early return to southwestern Nova Scotia. Not just sharks, but also killer whales? Wow, what's up in our waters? But I want to talk about Atlantic shark expeditions. That's coming up for us next, but first, Bruce Springsteen.

0: is staying alive on 94.9 The Wave. Well, did you see the video yesterday of the orca, killer whale? I think it was a killer whale and a baby in our waters close to the Canso Causeway. And my first thought was, oh, maybe that's AI. Somebody just kind of created that. But no, it looks like that was pretty real. Great white sharks, though, as we know, are also making their return to our waters. And Atlantic Shark Expeditions, now this is something I really, really want to do. And yes, I want to go in the cage. I do. I'm not making this up. The cage diving adventure begins on August the 7th, and the entire 2026 season is already sold out. Yeah, I'm not the only one who wants to do this. Researchers say they've already spotted great whites on three of their first five scouting trips this summer, and that's earlier than last year. Now, their work is also going to be featured on Shark Week, Discovery Channel Shark Week, highlighting efforts to track one of the largest great whites known as Big Rose. Researchers stress there's no reason to fear, but we do encourage all of us to be shark smart by avoiding areas where sharks may have been spotted. So again, Discovery Channel will be featuring Nova Scotia Sharks and Atlantic Shark Expeditions. Congratulations to them on being so busy. Coming up for us next, 94.9 The Wave, we're going to hear from Prince.
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1: 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Hey, did you hear the password yet for today? If you didn't, well, we'll be airing it today, tomorrow, and again on Sunday. What is this all about? Password winning weekend. 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
8: Mix of sun and cloud for today with a high of 23, a few clouds this evening and a low of 9. Mainly sunny for tomorrow with a high of 25 and the humidex of 29. Looking ahead to Sunday, a mix of sun and cloud with a high of 25. That's your weather. 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

0: the Kings. 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Well, road trip season is certainly well upon us. Maybe you've been on yours already. I took a little one to New Brunswick when my daughter was home. So I do enjoy road trips. But how about you? Do you like road trips? That's the question at 94.9thewave.com. 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I'll have MJ's Heroes coming up. And it's a local hero right around this area. We've all heard of those eagles and the webcam, and they're part of MJ's Heroes today. I'll tell you why in the next hour. We're also going to hear from The Box, Pat Benatar, and Billy Joel.
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2: Good afternoon. Two people are facing attempted murder charges after a violent assault in Buckinkeg First Nation. The RCMP say a 38-year-old woman armed with a knife confronted a 50-year-old woman yesterday afternoon. Investigators say the older woman gained control of the knife during the struggle before another woman struck her with a blunt object and a man allegedly shot her. The two injured women were taken to hospital with non-life-threatening injuries. The RCMP have charged 38-year-old Evelyn Patricia Paul and 38-year-old Dean Thomas Earl Ross with attempted murder, while 40-year-old Sarah Emily Paul is charged with assault with a weapon. Southwest Nova Scotia RCMP have arrested three people in a drug trafficking investigation in Hants County. On July 20th, officers stopped a Chevy Camaro and a Honda Civic on Highway 14 near Windsor. They arrested the drivers and later searched two homes in Windsor and St. Croix. Police seized cocaine, methamphetamine, unstamped tobacco, cash, a firearm, and a replica firearm. 34-year-old Marshall Garwin Burgess of Newport Station is facing multiple charges, including drug possession and tobacco trafficking. He remains in custody. Two other people were released and will face firearms and drug trafficking charges. Halifax Water is proposing a massive hike to development connection fees because of population growth and infrastructure deficits. The utility wants to increase water fees for new single-family homes by 650% and wastewater fees by 265%. The change would add thousands of dollars to the cost of new construction. Now, the Construction Association of Nova Scotia telling CBC the hike could slow building and hurt affordability. Halifax Water says the increase is needed to keep up with population growth and rising costs. Now, the utility says it is open to spreading the increase over time. The new fees would take effect after a regulatory review, likely this winter, if approved. The bill for existing customers would not be affected by this application if it's successful. Water rates in Bedeque could nearly double over the next 3 years if regulators approve the village's application. The village commission says the water utility is losing money and needs to replace aging infrastructure. It's asking for increases of more than 20% each year for the next 3 years. The commission chair, Anna McDonald, says rates have lagged and are now among the lowest in the province. And she acknowledges to CBC the hikes will be tough for residents, but says they're necessary to cover the costs. The average residential bill would rise from $78 per quarter to $145 in 3 years' time. A public hearing is set for December. Public housing wait times in the province are down, but one expert says people should not have to wait at all. The Nova Scotia Provincial Housing Agency says the average waits have dropped to 19 months from 27 months 4 years ago. Priority applicants, including homeless people and victims of gender-based violence, now wait about 11 months. Interim CEO Vicki Elliott says her focus is shortening those times even further by speeding up unit turnovers and moving underhouse or overhouse tenants into smaller homes. However, Cape Breton University professor Catherine Levitt and Reed calls the wait still too high and says the province needs to build far more public housing units. Now, the wait list, according to the province and CBC, now stands at more than 8,000 people. Opposition leaders are questioning $16,000 pay raises for junior ministers after the premier and seven cabinet ministers skipped this week's cabinet meeting. Progressive Conservative MLAs acting as ministerial assistants each receive an extra $16,000 on top of their salaries. With no acting ministers present to answer questions, former Premier Ian Rankin says the absences erode accountability and the public deserves a return on that investment. Finance Minister John Lohr is defending the roles.
3: They know what's going on in the specific department they're involved in. They have a voice in the discussions, and for me as Minister of Finance, having the ministerial assistant there sometimes provides a perspective from a different part of the province, sometimes very useful.
2: NDP leader Claudia Chender says the empty seats at cabinet should concern all Nova Scotians. In sports, the Blue Jays open a weekend series against the Red Sox at Fenway tonight. Boston had its 15-game win streak snapped Wednesday. Elsewhere, the Yankees visit the Phillies. In the CFL, the Calgary Stampeders face the Winnipeg Jets. Now you're up to date. I'm Sheldon McLeod.
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0: evening with a low of 9, mainly sunny for tomorrow, a high of 25 with a humidex of 29. For Sunday, a mix of sun and cloud and a high of 25. That's your weather. 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

94.9 The Wave with Lover Boy and Turn Me Loose. MJ's Heroes coming up. It's going out to Bruce, to Suji, and Helene. And they aren't just internet eagles anymore. They're helping to make life a little brighter for some very brave kids. I'll have that on MJ's Heroes after the box.

0: the Box. Carry on. 94.9 The Wave. I'm MJ, and it's time for MJ's Heroes. It's going out to our Eagles and Port Morian Wildlife Association. Bruce, Suji, and Halid, and they're helping to make life a little brighter for some children at the IWK Hospital. Now, how is this happening? Well, the group recently learned that children staying on the 6-link unit at the IWK, this is the unit where young patients receive treatment for cancer, blood disorders, and kidney conditions. Now, they have become devoted fans of the live stream featuring the Eagles. And wanting to bring those children a little extra joy, the association voted to send the unit two adult eagle plush toys, a baby eagle, a replica nest, and Bruce and Suji stickers, so the kids could have their very own eagle family while they watch the live stream. It's a simple gesture, but one that reminds us how kindness, nature, and a little imagination can brighten the days of children facing some of life's toughest challenges. So well done, Port Morian Wildlife Association, MJ's Heroes today. Next, we're going to hear from Fleetwood Mac.
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Fleetwood Mac, Go Your Own Way on 94.9 The Wave. Well, it really is going to be hard to get anywhere close to the Odyssey in terms of movie numbers, but there is something for everyone this week with our new movies. There's a horror, an action, and a comedy, and the horror is getting 100% on Rotten Tomatoes. I'll run those down for you next after Glass Tiger. I Will Be There, 94.9 The Wave.

0: Glass Tiger, I will be there. 94.9 The Wave. I'm MJ. Well, The Odyssey has just certainly taken over the box office, and for good reason. This almost 3-hour long epic from Christopher Nolan just getting rave reviews. And there are other movies that are opening up this week, including a horror, action, and comedy. I'm going to start with the horror. This one's getting 100% on Rotten Tomato reviews. It's Pinocchio Unstrung, and it gives the classic puppet story a creepy twist. If action is more your style, well, Alan Ritchson, we know him better as Jack Reacher. Yeah, the big tall dude. Motor City stars him as a man out for revenge after being framed and sent to prison. 74% on Rotten Tomatoes. If you're looking for laughs, Bad Counselors follows two fraternity brothers who pose as Christian camp counselors to complete community service. And for mystery fans, Her Private Hell is a futuristic thriller about a woman searching for her father in a city swallowed by a mysterious mist. So Her Private Hell, Bad Counselors, Motor City, and Pinocchio Unstrung, the new ones out this week. Coming up next, 94.9 The Wave, REO Speedwagon, and April Wine.
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3: A few clouds this evening with a low of 9, mainly sunny for tomorrow, a high of 25 with the humidex of 29. For Sunday, a mix of sun and cloud and a high of 25. That's your weather. 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

0: April Wine tonight is a wonderful time to fall in love. I don't know if you heard this news, but Canadian Blood Services really down in donations. They're down about 20% for this time of year. So if you're able to do that, blood.ca, that's the app. You can go on that anytime and book your appointment to make a blood donation if you're able to. Coming up for us in the next hour, the All Ladies Feel Good Drive Home. Today, we're going to hear Eric Carmen, also Tina Turner and Corey Hart. And then on our knuckleheads in the news today, well, we're talking about a man who dropped his sunglasses into a toilet and somehow made the situation a whole lot worse. I'll tell you all about that as well. All coming up on 94.9 The Wave.
1: 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This week, Casey takes you back to July 26th, 1980. That's when Lips, Inc. took us to Funky Town. Air Supply was all out of love. Rocky Burnett was tired of towing the line. And Christopher Cross was sailing. You'll hear those songs, all the top 40 hits, and the long-distance dedications from July 26, 1980, right here on American Top 40, The 80s.
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0: 24th. The mother died in hospital 3 days later. The couple has been in custody since May and have not applied for bail. The couple is now suing now-closed Lower Sackville used car dealership and its owner for $500,000. Ian and Kelly Johnston say they loaned the money to Race Auto Group and to Mark Turner based on assurances the business was profitable and secure. Well, court documents allege those claims were false and the company was already insolvent when the loans were made. The dealership shut down in April, leaving customers stranded, allegedly with unpaid loans and missing titles. The Johnstons accused Turner of fraud and breach of contract, and they want their money back, plus interest and damages, according to CBC. None of the allegations has been proven in court. Turner and the company have not filed a defense. RCMP are investigating separate fraud complaints against the dealership. RCMP in the Halifax area arresting three impaired drivers in separate incidents over 2 days. On July 23rd, a 26-year-old Dartmouth man was arrested after his truck was seen swerving into oncoming traffic in Fall River. He refused to provide a breath sample and was later ticketed for driving while suspended and with no insurance. Later that evening, a 69-year-old Beaverbank man failed a roadside breath test after his truck hit a curb in Lower Sackville. His breath samples last night registered 120 milligrams of alcohol. And early this morning, a 37-year-old Timberley woman was arrested after a single-vehicle crash in Hatchet Lake. Her breath samples registered 220 milligrams. All three are facing impaired driving charges and are due in court at a later date. Copper wire thieves knocking out power for about 4,100 Nova Scotia Power customers in Wolfville. The utility says the theft was discovered early yesterday morning after customers reported flickering lights. Crews shut the power off around 5 a.m. to repair the damage safely, with electricity restored about an hour later, just after 6. Nova Scotia Power says copper theft puts the public and workers at risk because some equipment carries more than 25,000 volts. The utility says it's increasing security, replacing copper where possible, and working with police to prevent future thefts. 10 Mi'kmaq communities in the province are now generating their own renewable energy. The federal government and communities invested more than $4.8 million to install solar panels. Net metering allows the communities to produce their own electricity and reduce their energy costs. The project also creates local jobs and gives the Mi'kmaq more control over their energy future. Two majority Indigenous-owned companies installed the systems. Federal officials say the investment supports cleaner energy and strengthens local economies. The 10 communities include Acadia, Annapolis Valley, Esgusoni, Glooscap, Millbrook, Buckinkeag, Pictou Landing, Budletek, Wagmacook, and Wakaba. Meantime, Nova Scotia's LNU Affairs Minister says Mi'kmaq chiefs have other ways to share their views on natural resources. Leah Martin is responding after PCMLA's blocked an opposition motion to invite the Assembly of Nova Scotia Mi'kmaq chiefs to a legislative committee meeting. Martin says trying to fit their perspective into a two-hour meeting with 20 other witnesses would not give them enough space.
1: You know, we are also making space for department staff and stakeholders as well. Like, everybody deserves a chance to feel heard. Mi'kmaq have multiple ways to do that and achieve that, and we'll continue to uphold that and honor it. So it's about making space for everyone, and we do have multiple spaces to make sure that we're hearing Mi'kmaq voices.
0: One Mi'kmaq chief called the exclusion appalling. The minister says she maintains an open door policy with chiefs. Opposition leaders say as rights holders, the chiefs should be at the tables. Public Works announcing a slate of road projects for Cape Breton. Minister Fred Tilley says Highway 125 will see repaving this summer on its worst sections, including near the regional hospital in Exit 3. He says the province has set aside $100 million over 5 years to repair the Cabot Trail, with work starting this year on the west side near Lake Olaw. Resurfacing is also planned for the Port Hastings Rotary. And $40 million will go towards extending the life of the Seal Island Bridge by 15 years. And former Nova Scotia MP and Cabinet Minister Elmer McKay has died at the age of 89. His son, former federal Conservative leader Peter McKay, shared the news today, calling it the end of an extraordinary life of public service. Elmer McKay was first elected as Progressive Conservative MP for Central Nova. He later resigned his seat so Brian Mulroney could run there. He then won it back and served until 1993. He held several key portfolios under Mulroney, including Solicitor General, National Revenue, and Public Works. Peter McKay says his father loved the forest, poetry, sport, law, and especially his family. Elmer McKay, dead at the age of 89. In sports, the Blue Jays open a weekend series against the Red Sox at Fenway, with Boston having its 15-game win streak snapped on Wednesday. Elsewhere, it's the Yankees visiting Philadelphia. In the CFL, the Calgary Stampeders face the Winnipeg Jets. Now you're up to date. I'm Sheldon McLeod.
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2: A few clouds this evening with a low of 9, mainly sunny for tomorrow, a high of 25 with a humidex of 29. For Sunday, a mix of sun and cloud and a high of 25. That's your weather. 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

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Make me lose control. This is the All Ladies Feel Good Drive Home. I'm MJ. Knuckleheads in the news. A man dropped his sunglasses into a toilet and somehow made the situation a whole lot worse. That story on Knuckleheads in the news. But first, Tina Turner, typical male.

0: 94.9 The Wave, wrapping up the All Ladies Feel Good Drive Home. Corey Hart and Never Surrender, all brought to you by Sydney Memorial Chapel. It's time for our knuckleheads in the news. Okay, so a man dropped his sunglasses into a toilet and somehow made the situation a whole lot worse. This happened in California, where a trip to the lake turned into a rescue mission. A man visiting Shaver Lake accidentally dropped his sunglasses into one of those vault toilets. So instead of calling it a loss, no, he needed those sunglasses. He decided to climb in after them. Oh, bad idea. He ended up getting trapped inside the holding tank for about 10 to 15 minutes before emergency crews had to arrive and pull him out. Firefighters even had to decontaminate him at the scene. They had to hose him down. That's our knucklehead in the news. Yeah, explain that one, why you were stuck in a holding tank for 10 to 15 minutes. Coming up for us next, we're going to hear from Boston and Brian Adams.
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0: 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Time for our birthday club, and Heather gets your birthday wishes on the air at 7:50 during her morning show. But meanwhile, if you have any wishes to pass along, get them in on our website at 949thewave.com. Look for the birthday club, all sponsored by Cass's Kitchen, and you could win some delicious cupcakes from Cass's Kitchen. Celebrities today include Bindi Irwin, yeah, daughter of the crocodile hunter. She is 28 today. Also, Anna Paquin, she's 44. Elizabeth Moss from The Handmaid's Tale, also Mad Men, is 44. Rose Byrne, we've known her from a lot of different things like Bridesmaids, also Neighbors. She's 47. J-Lo, Jennifer Lopez, 57 today. I won't even start listing all of her accolades. We'll be here all day. Kristen Chenoweth is 58. Barry Bonds, 62. Linda Carter, aka Wonder Woman, is 75. And finally, Michael Richards is 77. And you might think, who's that? If I say Kramer. Yeah, that guy, 77 today. And happy birthday to you as well, if it's your special day. We have the Temptations and Roxette next.
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11: 94.9 The Wave weather.
12: A few clouds this evening with a low of 9, mainly sunny for tomorrow, a high of 25 with the humidex of 29. For Sunday, a mix of sun and cloud and a high of 25. That's your weather. 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

0: Wave with Doug and the Slugs. Too bad. Hey, before I go, here's your history lesson, kids. It was on this day in 1534. Yeah, 492 years ago. Jacques Cartier lands in what would become Canada, claiming it for France. Yep, 492 years ago. Coming up for us next hour, Survivor, also Hall & Oates and Benny King. I'm MJ. Thank you for listening. Have a wonderful weekend.
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7: A few clouds this evening with a low of 9, mainly sunny for tomorrow, a high of 25 with the humidex of 29. For Sunday, a mix of sun and cloud and a high of 25. That's your weather. 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
1: We've unlocked the vaults, and we're replaying Casey Kasem's American Top 40, the 70s. This week is from July 25th, 1970. That's when Vanity Fair was hitching a ride. Eric Burdon spilled the wine. The Temptations were in a ball of confusion. And the Carpenters longed to be close to you. You'll hear those songs and all the Top 40 hits from July 25th, 1970, right here on Casey Kasem's American Top 40, the 70s.
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